0: 8750, go ahead.
1: 8750, go ahead. 8750, 10-4 at 1908.

0: 2713, there has been a 1050 semi versus small SUV. The small SUV apparently hit the side of the semi but then kept going. The semi is now stopped at the 18-mile marker southbound. He does not have any injuries. He's going to get out and assess his semi. He did say that the vehicle is a silver Ford small SUV and did keep going southbound on I-57.
1: Do you want to report or is he just checking for damages?

0: The RP stating he believes that the vehicle took exit 18 and took a left onto the Lincoln Colored Road.
1: 4537 now. I'll head down to Shawnee Falls, right?

0: 7:13, Yukon 1022, the RP says there is no damage to his vehicle and started driving southbound again on I-57 and say that he doesn't want to make a report on it or anything. So, 1022.
1: 10-4, I'll disregard the report. I'll still head towards Shelby College to see if I can come across that vehicle.

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1: Go ahead.
0: We're at County Hospital. 2750-10-4 at 1941.

0: 77-13 is going to be the right side of that vehicle. The semi would have had it on the left side.
1: 10-4, do you think it could have possibly been a four-door car?
0: 77-13, when I asked him if it was going to be a sedan, he said it's a small SUV.
1: Border car that passed man's gray with heavy front end damage.
0: 713, go ahead.
1: Hold on, I passed your Frank David 65091. Repeat, Frank David 65091.
0: Clear and valid on a gray 2010 Toyota with a subscription. 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
1: 10-4, go ahead and show me the ticket stop on this vehicle. 37, show me.

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1: Made contact with Bridget. She's going to be by as well. Her mother has more than that. She decided to call welfare check. I've checked her location. She feels safe and secure. I will be done.
0: 77-13-10-4.
1: Also, just information, she's on the phone with her mother at the time of my arrival, so I know they are currently communicating.
0: 7-13-10-4, it was the aunt that called in.
1: And my apologies,

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I don't know if he went by a house or something and a situation happened or what. He is not giving me any other information.

0: 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You still continuing southbound on 51?
1: Network, I just drove 51 and now I haven't seen across 51. Do you need to be a better location?

0: 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Check Mounds Road, maybe.
1: Check, I just hit all the way to 380 and I haven't located anyone. I'm back at 51 off the turn.

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0: 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I'll be out with a Maroon Chevy Tahoe pulling the trailer. 28 instructed.
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1: 7-12, go ahead. 10-28, Kentucky, H. Henry, 8, SM-376. Repeating, H. Henry, 8, SM-376. It's going to be a specialty of the Friends of Cold.
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1: 7 Kentucky, last name Williams, W. William Ida, Ellington, Ellington, Ida, A. Adam, and Mary F. M. First name, and Mary A. Adam, R. Robert, K. King, Q. Queen, S. M. Middle name, J. John, A. Adam, and Mary A. Adam, Ellington. 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

7712, year 28 by VIN. It has four duplicate VINs, and I am trying to decipher which one it is right now.

0: 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I finally got your 28 back. 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
1: 41, year 27 is valid, expiring in 26, year 28 is a white 2018 Dodge.

0: 1, East 376, 10-6 traffic, 12 north, 1028 South Carolina.
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1: Last name spelling. Nora Y. Young, A. Adam, K.K. Union, D. David, Y. Young, D. Adam. First name, Blessing. Boy, L. Lincoln, E. Edward, S. Sam, S. Sam, I. Ida, Nora, D. George. Middle name, F. Frank, A. Adam, R. Robert, I. Ida, R. Robert, A. Adam, Y. Young, I. Ida. Male date of birth, 0529-2003. Repeating, 0529-2003. Male, Texas.
0: Your 27 is clear, valid expiring in 32. Your 28 is a 2011 Mercedes expiring 7 of 27.

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1: 6-4.

0: 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Go ahead.
1: Last name, Ross, Robert Bush, middle name, First name, B Boy, E Edward L. Lincoln, Y Young, E Nora, A Tom, H Henry, I Ida, A Adam. Middle name, Renee, R Robert, Gordon, and Nora, E Edward. Female date of birth, 09-19-83, repeating 09-19-1983. Female was coming.

77627 clear, showing none as the non-commercial class, no expiration provided. There is some type of return here with a ID number though. Looks like it's possibly ID only.

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0: AK South, Tennessee 26, Boyd Robert Paul, 2855, Boyd Robert Paul, 2855, Tennessee, select.
1: 41 year 28 is clear, valid, a black 2021 Jeep expiring 6 to 26.

0: carriage wouldn't want, but they well were found.
1: Want to go ahead?
0: This should be female file number 801-954-094. 801-954-094.
1: 41-year 27 is valid, expiring in 28. Year 28 is a black 2021 Jeep, expiring 6 of 26.

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1: Go ahead.
0: F. Frank over P-Paul, 327-119. Steve Frank over Paul, 327-119, Illinois, displayed on the white sheet.
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0: 910-27 ADR. Last name Freeman, F. Frank, R. Robert, E. Edward, E. Edward, F. Mary, A. Adam, N. Nora. First name Brent, E. Boy, R. Robert, E. Edward, N. Nora, T. Tom. Middle name Christopher, C. Charles, H. Henry, R. Robert, I. Ida, S. Sam, T. Tom, O. Ocean, T. Paul, H. Henry, E. Edward, R. Robert. Male, date of birth, 0717-1972, Indian male.
1: 77-9, your 27 is clear, valid expiring at 32. Your subject is also showing a valid Illinois license expiring 7-26. Your 28 is a white 2025 Jeep expiring 6-27.

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0: County 106, about 37, in South Oak Street, Thompson. Be on a Nebraska truck, 54819A Adam. 54819A Adam. Nebraska 26, on a red board.

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0: Last name is Arteme, A-R-T-E-M-E, versus Thomas, T-H-O-M-A-S, Miller James, J-A-M-E-S, via mail, DOB 012176, 012176, Missouri City.
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0: 37-6 to 6 traffic, 13 to 28-6.
1: 6, go ahead.
0: It'll be William and Mary and Nora, 2713. Repeating, William, Mary, Nora, 2713, Texas. Lit on a black Nissan.
1: 28 is clear, valid of white 2025 Nissan expiring May 27th.

0: where's court date?
1: 771. 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
0: Last name spelling, Mary Union, T. Top, Ida, L. Lincoln, Ocean View, Victor, I. Ida, C. Charles. First name, A. Adam, L. Lincoln, I. Ida, A. Adam, and Nora, A. Adam, no middle, female, date of birth, 010975. Repeating, 010975. Female check.
1: Year 27 is clear, valid expiring in 33. Year 28 is a black 2025 Nissan expiring May 27.
2: 10-4. Okay, one tonight.
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0: 77946, whoever's closest to first. That's 911 call. I'm not sure who it is. They just said it was on North First Street. She said that she was just going to go in and get her stuff, and then she said no, and then she just hung up again.
1: What street was it, County?
0: North Birch and Perks. I'm trying to make contact with her again. Sorry for the random spit out there, but I believe it's going to be the Casper resident. I'm not 100% certain, though.
1: Stand for.
0: Radio's clear. She's not even picking back up.

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71, year 28, is clear, valid arrest, 2010 Chevy, expiring 8 of 26.

0: advised you thought it was the Casper residence?
1: 77, it's possibly the Casper residence. I'm not sure. When I asked her for a house number, she said he doesn't have any numbers. And then she said, don't worry about it, and a few other explicit words, and then hung up again.
0: For Abby 23 here, I'll be out with her. She came out special.
1: Definitely.
0: County 110A, verbal.
1: 110A.
0: I'll be out with it. 9.
1: 6-10-4.

County 9, both units, here to be 10-8. That was absolutely nothing at all.

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1: Say something loud enough.

0: 77 to the extent subject clear, showing an expired driver's license expired in 2018.
1: Stand for, thank you.

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0: Denmark correction, vector 823725.
1: Denmark, your 28 is clear, valid of black 2019 Chevy utility, expiring 7-26, registered to Bradley and Shannon Trammell out of Olive Branch. Bradley Trammell is clear, valid, expiring in 27. Shannon is clear, valid, expiring in 29.
0: Denmark,

0: 7776 and 6 traffic, 12 south, to 28 Texas.
1: Go ahead.
0: W. William K. King, W. William 0418. 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
1: Is clear, valid, white, 2025 Ford, expiring April of 27 is the middle.

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1: Last name Thomas, T. Tom, H. Henry, O. Mary, A. Adam, S. Sam. First name, Thaddeus, T. Tom, H. Henry, A. Adam, T. David, D. David, I. Ida, O. G. Union, S. Sam. No name, Quintus, T. Queen, E. Union, I. Ida, Tenora, T. Tom, O. Tenora. Male date of birth, 042586. Repeating, 0425, 1986. Male tech.
0: Is clear, showing not eligible with an expiration of 32 on the red driver's history. Get your reason. Year 28 is a white 2025 Ford expiring April 27th.

7876, your subject is showing revoke for a non-resident violator compact. Not sure what that is. Date it took effect is 1/1/26. It's an indefinite revocation.

0: one. He's turning 7-6. Got a 6-27 and a 6. Last name, Cooper, H. Henry, Ocean, Ocean P. Paul, E. Edward R. Robert. First name, Reginald, R. Robert, E. Edward D. George, I. Ada, and Nora, A. Adam, L. Lincoln, D. David. Middle name, Lamont, L. Lincoln, A. Adam, and Mary, Ocean, and Nora, D. Tom. Male date of birth, 072269. Repeating, 072219. Male sex.
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County 77-9, 10-6 traffic, 8 South, 1028 Indiana, God We Trust. C. Charles, H. Henry, J. John, 434, being Charles Henry John, 434, Indiana, and God We Trust, split on a gray Honda.

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1: 9, go ahead.
0: It's going to be a two-part last name. First part is Lopez, L. Lincoln, O. Ocean, P. Paul, E. Edwards, E. Room. Second part, A. Adam, R. Robert, B. Boy, A. Adam, I. Ida, C. Zebra, A. Adam. First name, Laura, L. Lincoln, A. Adam, U. Union, R. Robert, A. Adam. Middle initial, D. Davis, female. Date of birth, 05-22-1981, Indiana, female.
1: 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Your 28 is a gray 2014 Honda, expiring 7-26.
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0: 379, please send 25 to the 8 South off ramp. 8 South off ramp. I have someone in a vehicle who's been there for a little while, broke down. He's going through it. I'm about to pay the ambulance. He's having some mental trouble.
1: 10-4, I'm 76 from the 8 South off ramp.

0: 7750 block, you guys. Pulaski County, 77th. You're responding to I-57 at the 8 South on-ramp. I-57 at the 8 South on-ramp. Have a male in a vehicle, 58 years old, with constant breathing, complaining of chest pains. His legs are stiff and swollen. He's been driving for a long time. Again, 77th. You're responding to I-57 at the 8 South on-ramp. I-57 at the 8 South on-ramp. Have a 58-year-old male with constant breathing, having chest pains, his legs stiff and swollen.
1: That would be 1348.
0: There's an officer in
1: Roswell. Contact me, Victor 413716. Me, Victor 413716. I'll be out of the car.

0: 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I was still on the phone and paging.
1: I'll get it when I get there.
2: 1028 out of Ohio, temp tag, V Victor 413716, repeating Victor 413716, Ohio. He's playing on a blue Dodge van. I'm out with him.
0: Come back to a blue 2013 Chrysler.

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1: Valid expiring in 30.
0: Danforth County, from what I can understand, he had a court date this morning. And was trying to make it to it, I guess, and went the wrong way or something, I don't know. He provided me with a ticket for a court date today out of Plaster County. I guess he's not going to make it. Trying to get something rescheduled, I guess, I don't know.
1: He had a court date with Pulaski County, Illinois.
0: 10-4.
1: 10-4. I'll call at the SA's office and let them know.

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1: Go ahead.
0: So are you able to pull off of that?
1: 10-4.
0: 4, can you send 25-133 South Delaware Mound, 133 South Delaware Mound? Got a third-party report of Brianna Lang trying to fight the caller's boyfriend at this house. Unknown any weapons.

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0: Showing 2004 Chevy with an expiration of 7 of 26 to a Berlin Meadows out of Mounds. There's a Z5 attached. The Z5 is coming back for a female subject. 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

0: Myself and I will be DNA from this address. 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

0: 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Tennessee, V Boy and Mary, P Paul, 4063. 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
0: 1027 Tennessee, last name Sheridan, last name H. Henry, Edward R. Robert, I. Ida, D. David, A. Adam, N. Nora, first name Emma, E. Edward, N. Mary, M. Mary, A. Adam, middle E. Edward, female. 1014, 2004, 1014, 2004. DL number 143561836. 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

0: 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Showing an expiration of 10 of 2030. Your 28 is showing that clear and valid on a black 2023 Hyundai with an expiration of 11 of 26.
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1-37-6, Edison 27, Kentucky 27 out of Illinois, Prince. Kentucky's first, last name Smith, and Sam and Mary, Identity Tom, H. Henry, first name Deshaun, J. John, Ocean, S. Sam, H. Henry, A. Adam, W. Williams, and Nora, middle initial, R. Robert, male date of birth, 1-0-04-2006, meeting 1-0-04-2006, male Kentucky.

0: 7-6, your 29 is coming back clear and valid. This could possibly be an ID only. It is not giving an expiration date. It is going to be ID only. It says non-licensed record. It was ran 6 times by ISP on the 24th. Go ahead with your second.
1: Provided with an ID card. The 27 out of Illinois file number, Lincoln 146-2530-5780. Repeat, Lincoln 146-2530-5780, Illinois file number.
0: Your 27 is coming back clear and valid, showing an expiration of September of 2026. Those look like one conviction in the last 12 months on 7/30 of 25 for 11-601 from us.

0: Farmer would be out at the Mounds Ballpark concession stand looking for email.
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0: 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I'm 10-8 from there. 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It'll be 10-8. 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

0: 77, 9, your 28 is coming back clear and valid on a no color showing 2012 Hyundai with an expiration of June of 26 to a Baker Victor out of Mounds. There's a V5 with it.
1: 10, 4 County. It's parked at this abandoned house behind the ballpark. I've never seen it there, so I'm just curious about it.

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0: 14, 10-6, traffic 12 south, 1028 out of Texas, whenever you're ready.
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0: 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What would you like 10-9?
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1: 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With a 12-0-2031 expiration, your 28 coming back clear and valid, only grade 7-11 TO with an expiration of November of 26.
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1: File number MMARY 635-0007, 2659, repeating MMARY 635-0007, 2659, be Hispanic, came out of the one.
0: Year 2018 is not clear and valid, showing an expiration of February of 2028. Your 28 is coming back clear and valid, showing an expiration of 11 to 26 on a white and gray 2016 Hyundai.

0: 14, 10-6 traffic, 11 and a half south, 1028 Arkansas, disabled veteran plate.
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0: 7-14, your 28 Sunbat clear and valid on a dark blue 1992 Ford with an October 12. This is coming back very expired. It's showing October of 2002. I'm going to make sure I have this right. I got David Victor, 6437, Arkansas, with a disabled veteran specialty.
1: You cut out on the readback. It's going to be David Victor, 64387, Arkansas Disabled Veteran Plate. That is not the correct vehicle.

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17, 1027 Arkansas. Last name Boyd, B Boy, O, Shin Y Young, D David. First name Dan, D David, A Adam, and Nora. Middle A Adam, male, 2155 0201, 1955, Arkansas.

0: 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Your 28 is coming back clear and valid on a gray 2019 GMC with an 11 of 26 expiration.
1: Yes, advised you clear and valid. 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
3: I want to check the coax on it.
1: County 13 is 12 south and 20 in Jordan.

27 is coming back clear and valid on a white 2025 Nissan with an 11 of 26 expiration.

27 Georgia, last name White, W. William H. Henry, I. T. Tommy, Edward, first name Randy, R. Robert A. Adam, and Nora B. Davis, Y. Young, Mill C. Charles, W. Black, male, date of birth 11/08/1953, 1108/1953.

0: 7, 13, you're 28 by name and date of birth. I haven't got any inlet response back on it yet. I mean, we could try by file and see if it'll come back on that. It's literally the only one that hasn't came back.
1: That one, the Georgia file number 07-17-47-206, 07-174-7206, in Blackmail, Georgia.

0: 13, you're 27 by DL is not responding with the inlet. I believe George is possibly down and we're just not getting a response back on it.
1: 10-4. I'm secure, Pam. Thank you.
0: 77-13-4.
1: I apologize. What was the year on the vehicle?

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1: 1028 Arkansas, A. Adam, T. Tom, L. Lincoln, 49, G. George. Repeating, Adam, Tom, Lincoln, 49, G. George, Arkansas.
0: 14-28, coming back clear and valid on a silver 2014 Lexus with an expiration of 10-28. Correction, 10-26.
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0: 27, Arkansas, last name 4, F, Franco, Chanel, Robert, D, David, first name Leslie, L, Lincoln, E, Edward, S, Sam, L, Lincoln, I, Ida, E, Edward, middle, J, John, CML. 927-95-0927-1995, Arkansas. 13, 14.
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0: 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Your 28 is coming back clear and valid on a silver 2014 Lexus with an expiration of 10 and 26.
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1: It's going to be on a Smith & Wesson SD40, feeding Smith & Wesson SD40. It is a, I believe, a 40 cal. Yeah, it's a 40 caliber. 29 is going to be F. Frank, D. David, D. David, 6414. F. Frank, D. David, D. David, 6414.

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0: 2014. 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
1: 7714, go ahead.
0: 29 Arkansas, last name Kincaid, K King Ida, and Norris, C Charles, A Adam, I Ida, D David, first name Adam, A Adam, D David, A Adam, and Mary, middle M Mary, male, 32294, 032219994, Arkansas.

0: 27, 14, you're 27, 25, clear and valid. With a March of 2031 expiration, that is out of Arkansas. It does state here that he had a driver's license transfer back in 2022 to Illinois. I went and looked up the driver's license through Illinois. It is showing expired with an expiration of March of 24 with no stops in effect.
1: Run the situation on him, please.

0: 14, be advised that that's a negative on that through Illinois and Arizona.
1: Sam, 14.

14, 10-6, Jurassic, 12 south, 1028, Illinois, whenever you're ready. Pasture R Robert 28, 8558, Virginia R Robert 28, 8558, Illinois Pasture.

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0: Illinois, by file, P-Paul 412-4329-0830, repeating, call 412-4329-0830, Illinois.
1: Your 27 is coming back clear and valid, showing an expiration of August of 2028. Your 28 is coming back clear and valid on a gray 2019 Toyota with an August of 26 expiration.
0: Charles, William Charles, 3688, C. Charles, W. William, C. Charles, 3688.

0: 7-13-year, 28 coming back clear and valid on a no-color showing 2024 Jeep with an expiration of March of 27 at the rental.
1: Apple.
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0: 7 expiration. Euro 28 is coming back clear and valid on an upfiller showing 7 of 24 T7 of an expiration of March of 27.
1: Thank you. 77
0: 4 13 10 4.

0: County 14-10-6 traffic, 12 south, 1028 Tennessee, whenever you're ready. Tennessee, B-Boy, S-Sam, H-Henry, 7323, repeating, Boy, Sam, Henry, 7323, Tennessee. Looks like fire's 26.
1: 787, 14, you're 28, going back, clear and valid on a black 2025 BMW with an expiration of August of 26.

0: 14, 1027 Ford. Last name A. Adam, H. Henry, S. Sam, A. Adam, and Nora. First name S. Sam, A. Adam, L. Lincoln, and Mary, A. Adam, and Nora. L. Middle, male, 219. Correction, same. 82 of 2003, 0802 2003.
1: October of 26 expiration, year 28 is coming back clear and valid on a black 725 BMW with an 8 of 26 expiration.

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0: packing thing. Messing up on being led along a probable cause search. I've also got a 27 out of Arkansas.
1: 7-13-10-4, go ahead.
0: 27, last name Campbell. C. Charles A. Adams, M. Mary, B. Paul, B. Boy, E. Edward, L. Lincoln, L. Lincoln. First name Jessica, J-E-S-S-I-C-A. Fellows M. Mary, wife, name, date of birth, 5-2 of 87, 05-02-1987, Arkansas.

0: 27-13, year 27 is coming back clear and valid, showing an expiration of May of 2033, year 28 coming back clear and valid on a no-color showing 2024 GMC with a March of 27 expiration.
1: That works, thank you.
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0: 725.
1: Go ahead.
0: 725, that female subject that you and 7876 were looking for earlier has called down here and has stated that she is at 133 Delaware Street. She does sound a little upset, but would like an officer to come out.
1: 10-4 County, I'm 76.
0: 7725, 10.
2: 25-4, can you hold me at 25, please?
1: 10-4, we have a signed complaint for her arrest.
2: 10-4, utilize 133 Delaware Street, mounted.
1: 10-4, it's the same road that the PD's on, right there on the south end of the street.
2: 10-4.
0: 7-14, that's going to be Mound, not Mound City.
2: Yeah, that's my bad. I put him at

0: 25. I've got one female detained. Found X Brianna Lane for me, print and hold for 13 or 14, whoever's responding.
1: 27, 25, 10, 14.

0: County 14.
1: 10-14, go ahead.
0: What's the FRPP number for the kernel damage case number?
1: Going to be 125, again, 125.
0: Yeah, of course, thank you, ma'am.

0: 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I've got that female subject, 1095. I'm going to be 76 PCDC. Starting mileage, 171783. Repeating, 171783.
1: 725, 10. I'm going to be following 25 to the CCDC with her behavior.
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0: 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I'm 1023 PCDC. 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
1: Coming back clear and valid on a white 2024 Chrysler with an
0: expiration
1: of January of 27. Where does it come back as a rental? 27 13 10 4 coming
0: back as a rental out of Tulsa, Oklahoma. 10 4. Show me traffic stop. That vehicle called
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0: 14.
1: In reference to case 125, can I get the time of the incident to be next? Terminal 14, please.

0: 7, 14, the time of the call came in at 17:38, and the next criminal court date for that would be June 15th, 9 a.m.
1: You might need the time from the day shift log when that was logged originally for the criminal damage to property. That did not happen in this incident. Probably need to make sure you get the times correct to coincide with 6's report.

0: 7, 14, that is going to be at 1401. Again, 1401 was the first call on the first incident with that subject.
1: Now, 4, and that is the case number you have, correct? 125 is that incident.
0: 7, 14, that is the number 7767 vehicle for him.
1: Now, 4.

0: 713, go ahead.
1: April of 2026.

7-13, you're 27, coming back clear and valid, showing an expiration in September of 29. Your 28 is coming back clear, showing expired, with an expiration of April of 26 on a 22 ship.

0: AAA and stated that he is needing EMS. Said he's been broke down for a little bit, but he's lost feeling in his leg, and I'm going to be paging him out.
1: 10-4, yeah, 77-1 and forward. Telling us about it earlier. I guess this is a 96 issue, but plus this will be 76 from the 12.
2: 13, he was broke down at 8 South on ramp earlier. He wound up signing refusal for EMS.
0: Did you say that he'll wind up signing one or that he already did sign one?
2: He was seen by 50 earlier today. Should be a dark-colored minivan. He signed refusal once today already. I don't exactly know what his complaint was. He was complaining of chest pains and swollen legs earlier.
0: 7-25-10-4. He stated to the lady that he was having numbness in his legs where he couldn't feel them and that he has a medical history of it.
2: 10-4 sounds like the same guy.
0: 7-13-77-14. I can see on the camera that there's somebody out walking around a vehicle. I can't see the type of vehicle on the camera, but I'm going to go ahead and get EMS paged out since he was requesting it.
1: 10-4, yeah, just close to the SO is his blue van, and then there's a blue truck there that's set with him. So we'll be 76 until 50 gets there.
0: 750 Pulaski County.

0: 750 Pulaski County. I need you to respond to the area of 401 High Street in Mound City, 401 High Street. It is going to be the church directly in front of the courthouse. I have an unknown age male stating that he has lost feeling in his legs, that they were numb earlier, and that he has some kind of medical history. It was a second party calling it in. Apparently, you guys did see this subject earlier at the 8 off ramp with 7725 again. That is going to be 401 High Street in Mound City, 401 High Street in Mound City. Unknown age male, his main complaint is losing feeling in his legs. You did see this subject earlier with 7729. Your time paced at that 18.
1: Pulaski County, 50 copies.
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1: Traffic, please. I was just asking if 50 was requested. 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
0: 8713, that's a negative. I thank you.
2: Just so you're aware, if it's the same vehicle, everything's clear and valid.

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0: 925, I'm 1023 with this individual. It is the same one from earlier. I'll be out of the car checking on him.
1: 27, 25, 10-4, thank you.

0: 25, did they give you an address or did he leave? The vehicle's empty. County. The vehicle is empty. I'll check the church, see if maybe he's inside, but nobody here.
1: County. Description about the person who was walking around the vehicle.
2: 7714. On the camera, it was khakis with a dark shirt.
1: Yeah, I'm in the area.